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Maybe it's 'cause I got a little bit older. 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I'd like to think it's how you lean on my shoulder and how I see myself with you.

0: Sven-Ingvars förstås i Sport Extra. 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Det var hans första start i Hammarby-tröjan och han gjorde alltså 1-0.
1: Well, I think the first half was really good. I think we had control. We managed the threats. Of course, they had some moments where they ran in behind. But then, obviously, they came out in the second half with intensity, and we knew that. And we had to defend a little bit more in the second half. But I think we managed the game well. We kept them out of the box and reduced any big threats and big chances. So we were able to get the 3 points in a clean sheet.
2: And the 3-pointers are missing out for some time now for Hammarby. Do you think that this victory here proves that you're on the right track?
1: Yeah, of course, it's important. We know that the gap is closing up, and of course we have to focus on ourselves. And we've had games where we've missed out on the extra 2 points. I think it's big. Every 3 points is big, and we just need to focus on ourselves and see what happens at the end of the season.
2: Sirius in Allsvenskan seems to be running away with the gold medal. What is the object now for Hammarby, you think?
1: Well, just keep winning. Keep winning, keep performing well. Because, look, at the end of the day, obviously, they're doing really well. There's no hiding that. But again, if we just focus on ourselves, then I think the rest will take control.
0: Hammarbys Waylon Renneke intervjuade där av Petter Barling efter matchen alltså. 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

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Swing it, baby. 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Tell me, dear, are you lonesome?